Wouldn't you like to have fun, fun, fun? How's about a few laughs, laughs? I could show you a good time. Let me show you a good time. The minute you walked in the joint,

0: find you here?
1: I've got a new letter from William. You have to hear it.
0: I can't, Sybil. I can't listen to any more.
1: Trust me. You want to hear this one.
2: She won't tell us anything about it.
0: She says it's a good one. All right, let's hear it then.
3: My dearest Sybil, I dreamt about you again last night. We were walking through the woods and you were lit by the moonlight.
1: Ugh! I'll jump ahead.
3: There was a fascinating story recently in our newspaper. Apparently, this bunch of kids back in Blighty were so desperate to come help us, they actually built their very own boat to try and sail to France. They built it in secret so no adults could stop them. They got it to sea, and although it didn't work, thankfully they all made it back to shore alive. We couldn't believe it here. What a thing that they would care so much about what we're doing. They would risk their lives to come and help us. It lifted our spirits immeasurably. It gave us all hope. In fact, it's all anyone talks about now. Right across the trenches. Those brilliant kids that built that boat. It was funny though, because it sounded exactly like the kind of thing you chaps would be crazy enough to try. But I knew there was no way it could be. The report said this boat mission was carried out by 4 girls, 2 boys, and their pet dog.
0: Oh, what?
3: You will never know how much you have helped us all. The smiles you have brought to our darkest hours. The warmth and the hope. Thank you, chaps. Thank you from the bottom of my heart. I must go. I picked the short straw today and have to welcome some recruits and show them the ropes, even though it wasn't that long ago I arrived here myself. All my love as always, William.

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Like breathing out and breathing in. I was serenely independent and content before we met. Surely I can always be that way again. And yet, I've grown accustomed to her looks,

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What an infantile idea. 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But she'll regret it. She'll regret it. It's doomed before they even take the vow. I can see her now, Mrs. Freddy Ainsford Hill, in a wretched little flat above a store. I can see her now, not a penny in the till, and a bill collector beating at the door. She'll try to teach the things I taught her, and

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She'll come home and lo, he'll have upped and run away with a social climbing heiress from New York. Poor Eliza! How simply frightful! How humiliating! 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Miserable and lonely, repentant and contrite, will I let her in or hurl her to the wolves? Show her kindness or the treatment she deserves? Will I take her back or throw the baggage out? I'm a most forgiving man. The sort who never could, ever would, take a position and staunchly never budge. Just a most forgiving man. 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

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Rather like a habit one can always break. And yet, I've grown accustomed to the trace of something in the air. Accustomed to her.

0: Do I hear music?
1: Must have eaten something.
2: I wonder what the kids are up to.
3: You calling them?
2: No, just surfing.
4: Hey. Hey, you. What's going on out there?
5: Patience, apocalypse. All will be revealed.
0: Is my hair a horror?
6: Not at all. It's beautiful.
0: Oh, stop.
7: What you're playing, that is beautiful.
6: Really?
4: Christ!
6: I have to have you. Now more than ever.
8: A digestive, sir.
1: No thanks.
4: Over here, pal.
9: I have to say, I didn't think the carrots had much lilt.
2: Oh, you always say that.
0: Isn't it wonderful to be doing something different for a change?
6: I have to have you. Now more than ever.
8: A digestive, sir.
1: No thanks.
4: Over here, pal.
9: I have to say, I didn't think the carrots had much lilt.
2: Oh, you always say that.
0: Isn't it wonderful to be doing something different for a change?
1: You know, I've eaten a carrot every, day for 40, years. Jesus, what is this?
9: I have nothing but praise for the beef bordelaise, but she fucked up the glaze on the peas.
0: Please. Peas, peas, peas. Who cares? Here we are in Eden.
2: And then some.
6: Oh, I love this expression. And then some. Did you have fun? And then some. Was it good? Oh, and then some. People tell me less is more. I say, no. More is more. And then some.

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I'm going to be the man who wakes up next to you. And when I go out, yes,

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Now when you pick a pawpaw or a prickly pear, and you prick a raw paw, well next time beware. Don't pick the prickly pear by the paw. When you pick a pear, try to use the claw. 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Have I given you a clue?

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1: Intriguing, but to go would cost me greatly. So what percentage of the show would I be taking?
0: Well, fair enough, you'd want a piece of all the action. I'd give you 7, we could shake and make it happen.

0: 1917, Wilson declares war on Germany.
1: 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If we go out there now, they might arrest us.
2: They might.
1: But Inez died trying to finish this fight. So are we going to give up? Or are we

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And 'cause this cake is the bestest. Now this cake is the bestest cake. It is the bestest that I ever saw. I'm gonna eat. This is no fun.

0: no coward. 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
1: No, he is a coward. And he should be fighting right now, but he isn't.
0: He didn't want to go to war because he didn't agree with it. Not because he was scared.
1: Same difference. Dressing up how you like. He still didn't go, and that makes him a traitor. A coward. And I'm not like him.
0: You should be proud of him.
1: Rubbish!
0: And it's only right he's allowed
1: to- Enough, Miller! I see what you're trying to do. Distract me. Buy yourself some time while it won't help you. You've lost. Your plan failed. No one can stop me.
2: I can.
1: You?
0: No! Jimmy, run!
1: You pathetic. Get lost, Biggs.
2: Make me.
1: What?
2: Oh, too scared?
1: You really?
0: Jimmy, get out of here!
2: It's all right, Gripper. I'll go easy on you.
1: Right, that's it!
0: Assemble!

Maybe he's right. Maybe there is something the matter with me. I just don't see how a world that makes such wonderful things could be bad.

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Oh, feet. 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

Ladies and gentlemen, bohemians and artists, coquettes and boulevardiers, may I present you our sparkling diamond, the unique, the indomitable, the one and only, Satine.

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1: I know what they think. I know what they see. Stupid hick from nowhere, Kansas. Stringy hair and calloused hands. A simp. A weakling. A rube. They're right. That's who I was before.

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That's it. Remember this emotion. 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

0: anyone be evil around here with all this relentless happiness?
1: What's wrong, Papa?
0: And I am not your Papa! I am... We're going to play us a happy game.
1: A happy game?
0: Yes, a happy game. It's called the new home game. We go outside, you sit in this crate labeled Free Kitty, and we see what happens next.
1: It's just for pretend though, right?
0: Of course. It's the...

0: Well, how do you like your new job, Miss LaRue?
1: It's a big fat nothing. I thought you were going to help me become a big businesswoman like Alina Rubinstein or Betty Crocker. So what happens? I'm stuck in the goddamn stenographic pool with nobody to fish me the hell out.
2: Very attractive girl, Miss LaRue.
0: Huh? Oh, I guess so. I was just trying to make her feel at home. She seems to be a rather shy person.
2: Yes, well, you go ahead, JB. I'm meeting Mother for dinner. She loves having dinner with me. I tell her everything that happens all day at the office.

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1: It just goes to prove Zeno's paradox. We all remain completely alone, forever, never touching. Put your coat on.
2: World's best mom.
1: All of life is a lesson.
2: She

0: It's an honor to go on expedition with you, Admiral Parry. It's men like you who have made this country great.
1: It's men like you who will keep it great.
2: All sail set, Admiral.
1: Thank you, Mr. Henson. This is my first officer, Mr. Matthew Henson.
0: Good evening.
2: Welcome aboard.
0: What's that in the distance? Such a ghostly glow.
1: They're called rag ships. Immigrants from every cesspool in Western and Eastern Europe. Most of them become very patriotic Americans. They're your future customers.
2: My people were also brought here on ships.
1: Good watch, Henson.
0: You're a brave man, whoever you are. Coming so far, expecting so much. A salute to the man on the deck of that ship. A salute to the immigrant stranger. Heaven knows why you take such a terrible trip. May your own God protect you from danger. Is it freedom or love that you pray for? In your

0: If people ask, how old are you?
1: I don't answer.
0: Your name?
1: No name.
0: Where your mother is?
1: Dead.
0: This is my father. He speaks for both of us.
1: This is my father. He speaks for both of us. Is that other ship going back home?
0: No. America is our home now. America is our shtetl.
1: Am I hired labor? Look, someone is waving. Where is he going?
0: He's a fool, on a fool's journey.

0: Hey, Brain, did you set up my date for Friday?
1: Date?
0: With Kendra.
1: Date? Date! Archie, I have major news. I have a plan. I have a plan. So you and Kendra can go out on Friday night. I need your

0: this.
1: I know you can.
2: La la la la la la la la la la la la la.
0: Mrs. Goldman, I hate to bother you, but I was strolling through the neighborhood.
2: La la la la la la la la la la la la la.
0: Which wouldn't be so bad if it weren't my birthday on Friday, but the insurance.
2: La la la la la la la la la la la la la.
0: I can always pay you for the tickets if I don't get my medicine next month.
2: La la la la la la la la la la la la la.
0: And you know, I've always felt this kinship with the Jewish people.
3: Out of the blue, a thought comes to you like sun coming out from the rain. And after the stress, my mother says,
0: yes,
3: yes, we're all set for Friday, so who can complain?
0: Except for you, because you're Jewish and you always complain.

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We're bound to break and my hands are tied.

0: 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I better get to work. Welcome to the Big Dipper Inn. Now I want you folks to form a line two at a time, just like Noah's Ark.
1: Please hurry. I gotta call my wife.
0: Of course. Name?
1: Jackie/Jake.
0: And where are you from, Jackie/Jake?
1: Syracuse.
0: Any baggage?
2: Oh, yeah. Oh, yeah. Two-sided life, Marcy's my wife. I wear the pants, also the dresses. Not that she knows I keep my clothes far out.

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1: Annie Edson-Taylor?
2: Hush, Rebecca.
3: She was the first person to go over Niagara Falls in a barrel.

0: Josh Latrice. 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
2: Yes, it is. You two will be bunking in the Brown Room. It's named for William Wells Brown, a conductor on the Underground Railroad.
0: We're supposed to be in Toronto at the Ladies of the Lake Conference, rehearsing for the talent show.
2: You don't say. Second floor. Name?
3: Amos King. And my daughter Rebecca.
4: I can give my own name, Father.
3: I said hush.
2: And where are you from?
3: Paradise, Pennsylvania. Returning from a wedding in Ontario.
2: Baggage?

0: the Garden of Eden room will be perfect for you. Next.
1: My name is Sarah Smucker.
2: What?
1: Your name, dear.
2: Abigail Miller.
1: From Paradise.
0: Baggage.
1: Or

0: This killer is really starting to scare me, you guys.
1: I think we should look for him.
2: But the Battle of the Bands is like a month away! We can look for the All-White Killer later!
3: Molly Goodwight is dead and we still don't have anybody on Autoharp!
2: What about Zach Paul Gosselaar?
4: What about Zach Paul Gosselaar?
5: Late last night they found a girl in the river. 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'Cause part of me wonders if Zach's the one who did it.

0: Zach? 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Since Molly Goodwhite is dead, Megan, Megan, and I thought it might be cool if we shook things up and brought a guy into Girl White for the Battle of the Bands.
1: Didn't I tell you not to tell anyone I play auto harp, you stupid fucking bitch? Why are you always trying to humiliate me in front of everyone? I could kill you!
2: Zach, please, I'm sorry. It just slipped out of my mouth. I'm such a klutz.
1: Anyway, I can't plan a Battle of the Bands if I'm in prison!
2: Prison,
3: Zach? Oh my God, what are you talking about?
1: It's such bullshit. Cops think I put that girl in the river. They say I snapped and turned into a demon. But all they've got as proof is a sliver. 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

0: The only place between here and town is Vienna's. 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
1: Of course I was right. 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
1: After all,

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1: No, it's because...

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1: Never heard of her.
2: If you want your house to remain standing, give us the gypsy girl.
1: I know nothing of gypsy girls.
2: Very well. 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Burn it. Did you hear me, Captain?
3: And he held the torch that crackled like the gypsy's voice.
2: Are you disobeying a direct order?
3: And he knew this was the moment he must make a choice.
2: I knew it. She's bewitched you too. You'd throw away a promising career. Captain! Carry out the order!
3: God help the outcasts, or nobody will!
2: Coward! Traitor! 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
1: From tomorrow to tomorrow.
0: From now to forever.
1: Till death do us part.
0: With this ring, I thee wed.
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0: Well, top of the morning to you, Rita. I don't suppose you heard the big news all the way down there in your comfy right-hand drawer.
1: Oh, I heard all right. Had to push aside the index cards and nudge my way through the dividers, but it dang near echoed, Peggy, like on a loudspeaker from a dictator to his sad people.
0: And are you thinking what I'm thinking?
1: That due to the constant nighttime sexual assaults from the lamination pouch, it's time you go to the store and get me a refill of Plan B?
0: No. That Harry could want to talk about something other than just his morning call sheet. That instead of dumping a handful of dictation tapes at me, this Monday, I could actually get something more.
1: More? Now, for a manila envelope like me, there's a crazy concept.
0: Hit it, Rita.
1: When I first started here, I was so flat and so tight.

0: Eugene, you'll never believe it. 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
1: Jiminy Crickets! You mean to tell me HR approved my 12-pack order of neon coral pink staples?
0: Even better. It appears, via his voicemail, I can't without turning into a prepubescent schoolgirl. Rita, you tell him.
2: She's all hot and bothered because Harry's gonna pop the big question.
1: Pop the big question? You mean finally inquiring once and for all if Peggy's purse is actually a colostomy bag?
0: No, you silly stapler. A question that could finally justify these past 25 years.
1: You don't say. And here I was starting to lose hope there was any justification for these past 25 years.

0: play it, Gene.
1: Something that might affect, you know,
0: closer
1: us. When I'm ready,
0: higher,
1: will you be ready too?

0: know you from someplace.
1: Yeah, that's why I don't go there anymore.
0: Oh, forget her. She's a slut.
2: How do you know?
0: She failed my test.
2: Your test?
0: The Mario test. This test can't fail.

0: neighborhood.
1: They're not making any trouble. Just forget about it.
2: My father told me that's how it starts. You let one in, they take over the neighborhood.
1: Slick, listen.
2: You wanna know what it takes to be a real paisan? You stand on the side of what's right. And when those jigs get ideas and it's your block they're on, you quit acting all polite.
1: Hey, come on,

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2: That's right.
3: And that's showbiz, kid.
4: Oh, yeah. 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
1: I'm gonna be
4: Roxy.

0: I'm worried.
1: Now what?
0: How could I ever face my dad? If he found out we burned that warehouse down.
1: It was the best evening that we ever had. And no one will ever know.
0: Can you be sure?
1: It's right here, Nathan, in black and white. And Nietzsche doesn't lie. We're superior, we are supermen, says my Nietzsche book, chapters 1-10. And as supermen, we could not get caught, so don't give last night a second thought. Let's plan next time, 'cause we're both superior, I quote. The Superman is above all of society. We'll have Chicago by the throat. If you help me, remember you're my lookout, babe.
0: I can't do this, Richard. You'll double-cross me. I'll do what you want, but you won't do what I want.
1: I'm really disappointed in you, Nathan. You were making such progress. But now, you're not fit to pour me bathtub booze. You don't deserve me. You're not fit to lick my...

So that means when you ask, I'll have no way out. A written contract, here's your chance to make things legal at last. In plain black and white, we can let the past remain in the past and have no more reason to fight. I'll even let you type the whole thing out, each key provision. Wipe away that look of fear and doubt. Make a

0: Isn't this the typewriter you swiped from your roommate freshman year?
1: Shut up and take this down.
0: One second. I need my glasses.
1: I, Nathan Leopold, hereby swear to aid and abet at Richard's request

0: once.
1: Great, now comes the good part. 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
0: Why a knife?
1: We have to sign in blood. 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
0: Ouch!
1: Sign your name.

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0: 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Information desk person here. Live on location outside the progress bar, where emojis of all shapes and sizes have come together to count down the moments and count up the percentage on the download and installation of what may be a major software update. With me now is one of tonight's attendees. Face with rolling eyes, can you tell us how you're feeling?
1: I couldn't be more excited.
0: Well, there you have it, folks. The anticipation couldn't be higher as we prepare to ring in update 5.

won't want to mess with Princess in version 5.0 any more than you have in 4.0. Okay, that's all. Bye-bye.

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0: Hey, you.
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0: 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And when I was alone, I just couldn't stop thinking to myself that maybe with Quirrell, things would be okay.
1: Is okay good?
0: Quirrell. Okay, it's wonderful.
2: Songquiz. 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

0: Today's the day.
1: What do you mean?
0: Max is going to deliver the script to Paramount.
1: You're really going to give it to DeMille?
0: I've just spoken with my astrologer. She read DeMille's horoscope. She read mine.
1: Did she read the script?
0: DeMille is Leo. I'm Scorpio. Mars is transiting Jupiter, and today is the day of closest conjunction.
1: That's all right, then.
0: Max, make sure it goes to Mr. DeMille in person.
2: Yes, madame.

0: Sorry?
1: I said we'd underpin it and remake it so not even Don could break it.
0: Yeah? You think we can do it?
2: We can do it!

0: By the way, did you see Joseph Kennedy had a massive stroke?
1: No. He's a great friend of my mother's. Used to come round all the time during the war. They had quite a lot in common.
0: Oh, yes? What?
1: Both frightfully keen on Hitler.
2: Marietta had a dalliance with the president, didn't you, dear?
3: Yes, at the Hampshire House on Central Park. Good-looking fellow.
0: Really? What was he like?
3: A bit preoccupied. Still, he gave me $100. Worked out about $75 a minute.

0: I hope everything is to your satisfaction, mistress.
1: Why are you interrupting? Did I ask you to stick your oar in?
0: No, mistress. Sorry, mistress.
1: And where's the white sugar?
0: I thought people preferred brown with their coffee.
1: You thought? You thought? Who asked you to think?
0: Nobody, mistress.
1: Go in the kitchen. Bill will be in to chastise you in a minute, won't you, Bill?
2: Whatever you say, Marinella.
0: Oh, thank you, mistress.
1: You won't thank me when Bill's finished with you. I'm blowing the whistle for the kickoff. Here we go. It's everybody's lucky day.

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Don't be funny. 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

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I was an innocent young lamb, and he was a dirty old goat. We were made for each other. 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Oh, what a festival! 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It was love at first sight. He was a one that I gave my heart to, but we never wed even so. If I mention wedlock, he puts me in a headlock. 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

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But there's just one thing, you see, we never do nothing nice and easy. We always do it nice and rough. 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And for the finish, we're gonna do it rough.

0: Give it up for Marissa Wallace, ladies and gentlemen.
1: That's my best friend from New York.
0: I got in yesterday.
1: She just got in yesterday. Anyway, are you ready to go high? Rolling, all right? And you're gonna give me some hands with it, okay?

0: been so much going on in the world. So I need this half. You're going to be the dance captain over here, okay?
1: This we got to win over here.

Well, I knew that was going to happen, right? But we're all winners tonight. You know why? Because we have

It is the sad duty of the Secretary of the Press to inform the people of Argentina that Eva Perón, spiritual leader of the nation, entered immortality at 20:25 hours today.

0: Do you think anyone else is coming through that door?
1: I hope not.
0: I'll just lock it then, shall I?
1: That would be a wonderful idea.
0: Miss Glick?
1: Annabelle.
0: Annabelle. You know this week is paid in advance.
1: Yes.
0: And I've got plenty of pocket money and my uncle's infallible system for roulette.
1: Yes.
0: Well, I thought perhaps you, I mean, we, could... Well, what I'm trying to say is... why don't you stay?
1: You mean stay here for an entire week? Sightseeing and gambling and...
0: You might win something for the dolls.
1: Yes, but there are only so many hours in a person's life, and to spend a week just enjoying oneself, well, I don't know. I mean, there are certain things that take priority over personal pleasure and responsibility.
2: You can see the sun shining on the sea.
1: I'm not what you'd call a spontaneous person or anything.
2: What a lovely sea, wouldn't you agree?
1: I have no sense of humor, and I'm not fun to be around anymore.

0: Right. 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Here we go. Got a pot and a pan and no idea what to do. Hey, Siri, show me videos on how to prepare a delicious, nutritious meal.
1: Hi, Chef Amy here. Are you looking for a delicious, nutritious meal that's easy to make?
0: Yes, lay it on me.
1: Well, today I'm going to show you how to make chicken fricassee with summer vegetables.

0: ingredients all lined up here. The spices, the butter, the herbs, the oil. And the beauty of this dish is you can make it all in one pot.
1: Okay.
0: But it will require you to spatchcock the chicken.
1: Wait, what? Do what to the what?
2: Spatchcock the chicken.
3: Spatchcock, spatchcock,
2: spatchcock the chicken.
1: Where's the spatchcocker? Hey Siri, how do I spatchcock a chicken?
4: Hello, hello! I am Chef Louis, and today we spatchcock the chicken! Et voila! The chicken! The kitchen shears! Put the chicken on the block, the breast side down, and wham! Then snip, snip, snip, all around the parson's nose.
3: The parson's nose!
1: It doesn't have a nose, it doesn't even have a face!
4: Now, the parson's nose is just a ridiculously posh way of saying the chicken's butt.
3: You know what? Chicken butt.
4: Now grab those ribs and a rip. Voila!

0: really good time to blanch the beans.
1: All right.
2: Beansy blanchin'. Yeah.
1: Oh, you've all brought beans.
2: Beansy blanchin'. Yeah.
0: And to keep the potatoes from burning, it's best if you clarify the butter.
3: Oh, Siri, clarify

0: just takes a little patience and keeping an eye on the pie.
1: Okay.
0: So, the first thing we're gonna do is get 8 sticks of butter.
2: Everything is better with a little bit of butter.
0: Heat it in a saucepan.
2: But it's better not to burn it.
0: But not too hot.
2: If you burn it, then it's better.
0: And when it bubbles, you scoop up the creamy part on top.
2: Better let me show you how to do it right now.
0: Did you chop your vegetables?
1: No.
2: Better do it right now.
1: Okay.
2: Better do it right now.
1: I will.
0: Now spread the vegetables on the bottom of the pan. And to make this dish really come together, here's the question you need to ask yourself.
3: Do you suffer from chronic diarrhea?
1: Oh, commercial.
3: If you're living with frequent abdominal pain and a change in bowel habits,
1: skip ad.
3: Then you might have irritable bowel syndrome or IBSD.
1: Come on.
3: Talk to your doctor about Rectisol. Rectisol can help you stay ahead of your symptoms. Potential side effects may include the following:
4: dizziness,
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0: Come on.
1: Chris, do something! Hey, Cora! Cora, you get your camera out, and I will now prove that a naked older woman can look artistic.
0: I have to see this.
2: Me too.
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1: I have to go.
2: Ah, Private Duchesne. You're just in time to admire the particularly brilliant strategy of General von Flickenhamminger.
1: I'm going to see the elephant. The elephant's going to be on display on the first Sunday of every month, which means I'll get to see her, which means I'll see my sister.
2: What are you talking about?
1: The fortune teller said.
2: Fortune teller? When will you stop this?

0: I tried, but...
1: And you could not save my sister either.
0: Private Duchesne?
1: I am done with you, sir. I am done with battles and with wars. Tomorrow I will go and see the elephant, and she will lead me to my sister. And I will never have to see you ever again.
0: Private Duchesne! Peter! I know about soldiering, not about mothering. She was so small. She was so impossibly small.

You see, everybody in Berlin has a perfectly marvelous roommate. 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Come on.

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British Rail announced a delay in the arrival of the Royal Train.

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0: You did it.
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2: Two blesses on a human.
0: I know.
2: Did he call you up? Stop it, goblin.
0: Shut up,
2: ignore it. What does he know? Yeah, what does he know? Yeah, what does he know? It's because you don't look like a real fairy.
1: Not gonna go.
2: It's too far away. Got things to do.

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It's cause of this here staircase that it made its claim to fame. The landlord had a daughter who could melt you with her eyes, and I was being melted when he took us by surprise.

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0: I did a dirty old man down the apples and pears.
1: Down the stairs, all the elves.
0: Over the cat and mouse, down the policeman's beat.
2: Down the street, Billy's trousers.
0: Give me around the houses, round me plates of meat.
2: Round his feet, all eyes.
0: Oh, what a mince pie saw me.

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It cured me of philandering and it got her off the game. But then one day, perchance, I met a barmaid in me room. 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
2: That's when in Rome.
1: No, Rome makes me hungry. 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
0: It was a car accident.

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1: For 1,700 guests.
0: That seems a lot.
2: Proceed, gentlemen.
3: Gentlemen, don't let's have any chicken king.
1: Very well, Your Majesty.
3: One thing I don't like to see written down on a menu, it's chicken king. It seems like a criticism of my courage.
2: Proceed.
1: 1,000 baby lobsters for the salad.
0: Wow!
1: And 500 pheasant for the pie.
0: Who's gonna shoot 'em?